0: Escuchas la señal de La Paz Media 96.7.
1: When I first saw you, I saw love. 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

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And isn't it ironic?

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Chaka Khan, Chaka Khan, Chaka Khan, Chaka Khan.

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1: 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My friends are talking about me. 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

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You don't want me, I wanted you. Because the funny thing about it is I like the show. I like it when it's difficult, I like it when it's hard. And you know it's worth it that you found you.

0: 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I just want you to know my love I'll always treasure. 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